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Got to tell this world that you're mine, mine, mine, mine. That you're my nail dance and that's what all my thumb. I'm real on earth, but it sure is fun. Come on, baby. It drives me crazy. And this girl, it's just great balls of fire.

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1: Commercials are over. Let the guitars take over.

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I say you look so fine that I really want to make you mine. 4, 5, 6, come on and get your kicks. Now you don't need

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I say you look so fine that I really want to make you mine. 4, 5, 6, come on and get your kicks. Now you don't need a